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giving up my days off. It's what I need to stay strong. I know you have a day job, but mine is 24/7. I feel like writing a book. I guess I lied in the hook, 'cause I still love you and I need you by my side if I could. The irony is, if my career in music didn't exist in 6 years, yeah, you'd probably be my wife with a kid. I'm frightened to think, if I depend on cider and drink and light and a spliff, I fall into a spiral and it's just hiding my misguiding thoughts that I'm trying to kill. And I'll be writing my will before I'm 27. I'll die from a thrill, go down in history as just a wasted talent. Can I face the challenge, or did I make a mistake or reason? It's only therapy, my thoughts just get ahead of me.

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1: When your legs don't work like they used to before, and I can't sweep you off of your feet,

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I mean it's not what it seems.

One month ago today, I was happy as a lark. But now, I go for walks, to the movies, maybe to the park. I have a seat on the same old bench to watch the children play. You know, tomorrow is their future. But for me, just another day. They all gather around me. They seem to know my name. We laugh, tell a few jokes, but it still doesn't ease my pain. I know I can't hide from a memory, though day after day I've tried. I keep saying she'll be back, but today

0: What the heck?
1: Let's drive in Bob's and Luke and get to the job because we here in America believe in making it happen.
2: Okay. Hey, guys. Bob, Dad, yes, going to the ball game. What a great way to...

0: What the heck?
1: Let's drive in Bob's and Luke and get to the job because we here in America believe in making it happen. Okay.
2: Hey, guys. Bob, Dad, yes, going to the ball game.
1: What a great way to...